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18: 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Actually, I guess the name's because of my mom. 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

0: Jack 96.9, good morning. Happy Monday to you. It's going to be so beautiful. Up to like 22 today. It's going to be like 30 inland. So hot the next couple days. And it's already 10 right now.
1: How do you eat your popcorn? Do you shovel it towards your face or do you eat it one kernel at a time when you're at a movie? Went to see Mandalorian Grogu. Not bad.
0: So good. It was so good.
1: Fun popcorn eating here. I just getting all sorts of flack from Christy here for the way that I consume popcorn.
0: Well, it turns out my mother and my husband eat popcorn the same way, by shoveling it into their mouth like somebody's going to steal the bag away from them and they're never going to have another drop of popcorn ever again.
1: Who eats popcorn one kernel at a time?
0: Me, elegantly.
1: Yeah,
0: elegant.
1: This is not an elegant food. You hurl it, you grab a handful of it, and you toss it towards your face.
0: Yeah.
1: You get about 75% of it in your mouth, and the rest falls down the front of your shirt. That's how you eat it, like the Cookie Monster, you know? Right?
0: You know what the problem is? I agreed to share popcorn with you, which isn't normally something I like to do.
1: All right. Then.
0: And if I'm eating popcorn differently than you, first of all, you held the bag too and just shoveled it.
1: Yeah.
0: So I'm not even sure why we weren't sharing popcorn. I was watching you shovel it into your mouth.
1: Where's my popcorn shovelers at? You know, like, there was a video that came out of Tom Cruise was at a movie and somebody filmed him eating popcorn and he was doing it this exact way. He was just taking a huge handful and getting half of it into his mouth and the rest fell down his shirt, and that's just how you eat popcorn.
0: Aaron's here. Aaron's a shoveler. Garrett says, I shovel it, but the dogs have one at a time.
1: Shovel
0: so
1: on,
0: I guess
1: y'all.
0: I eat popcorn like your dog.
1: Yeah.
0: Okay. You can't eat it like that when you're sharing with someone. It's insane.
1: It's just, man. Have fun with the popcorn. Enjoy it.

0: is Christy and Fraser. Hope you're having a great Monday so far. We want to know how you eat your movie theater popcorn. Are you a shoveler? Do you eat it one kernel at a time? Do you share popcorn? Are you greedy about it?
1: Wow.
0: We want to know.
1: A lot of questions about popcorn here today, starting the day. You're a one kernel eater. You eat one kernel at a time. It would take you 100 years to eat a bag of popcorn. The only proper way to
0: eat
1: a bag...
0: Not what I'm sharing with you.
1: Well, you need me. You need me, no. Or else you'd be taking popcorn home and throwing it in the garbage. You pick it up in a big scoop in your hand, and then you hurl it towards your mouth, and you get, 75% of it in your mouth. Some of it ends up on your shirt. You eat it by the handful.
0: You're not a wood chipper, You don't have to, it's aggressive way to eat popcorn.
1: What if I want to be a wood chipper?
0: Okay, well, what about you guys? How do you eat your popcorn? This is really funny. It looks like we've got a whole bevy of shovelers here.
1: Look at that. Hey, welcome to the program.
0: Yeah.
1: All of the popcorn shovelers, this is your place. We're your people.
0: Well, Aaron says, those popcorn twists, I think get about 300 of them in my mouth at once.
1: There you go, man. Exactly. That's fun at parties.
0: Steve texted and said, my dad's third wife said she always knows where he is when he's eating popcorn because he leaves a trail behind him. I understand because it's a DNA issue, but we do it all as a family. You are also the same thing. You had popcorn all over you.
1: That's
0: a waste.
1: That's how it goes, man. Seriously, it's not a waste. It's just part of the fun.
0: Apparently, etiquette says you're supposed to eat it like a small handful at a time rather than grabbing giant fistfuls.
1: Okay.
0: The goal is to avoid making a mess.
1: Oh, okay.
0: Okay, well, but I mean...
1: Oh, that's what the internet says about eating popcorn. Avoid making a mess. It's the proper way to eat it.
0: All I know is I'm never sharing popcorn with you again.
1: That's all good, Eddie. Hey, well, you know what? You go get your own popcorn.
0: Well,
1: I'm going to be over shoveling
0: it. Here's the thing. The best part is I just want a little bit. I don't want my own bag. But you clearly acted like you wanted your own bag.
1: You know what? Obviously. Hand it over.
0: You know what we have, you guys, with Last One Standing in just less than an hour. We've got tickets to see this band and Boy George coming up in September.

0: Jack Traffic.
1: One problem here in Abbotsford this morning. Highway 11 is closed after a collision earlier. So southbound traffic closed at Harris Road, northbound at Claiborne Road. You can still access the Abbotsford Mission Bridge, though, this morning. And then major route slowdowns, slow for a very short stretch around 128th Street, northbound to the Stalawasum Bridge, and northbound to the Alex Fraser is slow for just a short stretch around 72nd Avenue.
2: We've got a high over 20 today. It's going to be like almost 30 if you're inland. Beautiful and sunny right now. It's 10 in Vancouver.
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11: Jim just texted in and said, hey, Fraze, when can I play Beat the Pump?
12: You can't, actually. We've got something new coming in here. We've got something called the Cash Cow. Beat the Pump wrapped up. But we got Jack 96.9's Cash Cow, which starts next week.
11: And so here, we're going to let you guys hear what you will be listening for. Because when you hear this and you text in the keyword that we give you, you have to text in right away. And whoever gets picked will win an instant $100, okay?
12: Oh, cow with sound effects.
11: I thought you were a better mooer than that. We were like, are we going to have to moo live? Are we just mooing?
12: Be cooler if you did.
11: So the instant winner will get $100 plus you get your name in to win $10,000 and a freezer full of meat.
12: Oh, jeez, man. You had me at freezer full of meat right there, right? Who the hell can afford to buy beef in this economy? So that's going to be fantastic.
11: Yeah, I kind of think you're a better mooer.
12: Yeah. Well, listen for the moo start next week. You're going to have lots of chances to win here.

0: Jag 96.9, this is Christy and Fraser. Hope you're having a nice little Monday so far.
1: Hey, we got another popcorn shoveler here. Neil popped over. Heard us talking about it. Says popcorn shovelers got to stick together. So,
0: all right, Neil.
1: Neil comes for the popcorn shoveling, sticks around for the cash cow to win some money and some meat here.
0: We're going to start the cash cow next week, you guys. Yeah. Just a heads up, by the way, this is what you're going to be listening for. Yeah, so when you hear that, starting next week, you'll get $100 cash instant, and then an entry for $10,000 and a freezer full of meat.
1: Well, that's one way to make money, you know,
0: or
1: get some meat. Here's another way. Sue a cruise line over your sore feet. Man's suing a Carnival cruise line for $5 million over an unreasonably and dangerously hot pool deck. He said he suffered severe second-degree burns while walking from the pool to the bar. 20 steps from the

0: pool to his lounge chair, actually.
1: You know what? In this economy, good for you. Get your money.
0: You got to shoot your shot.
1: You got to shoot your shot on a pool deck, hey? Jeez, wow, $5 million. Yikes.
0: That's a real spicy lawsuit right there. I don't know if it's going to pan out well for him or not, but we've all been on one of those hot pool decks where we're like,
1: but my mind immediately didn't go to suing. However, like, I kind of get it, you know?
0: Usually when I got hot feet on a pool deck, I'm just thinking to myself how lucky I am to be out on this hot pool deck on such a beautiful day.
1: Yeah, no kidding. The thing is with this guy, I would love to be in the courtroom for this one. Like, did you finish your trip? Did you stay on the cruise? Yeah. Did you continue to get... day drunk all day? Did you dip in the pool? I don't know.
0: How many margaritas did you have after the foot burning incident, sir? I'd like to know.

0: Jack Traffic.
1: All right, so this morning we have an issue in Abbotsford. Highway 11 closed after a collision earlier this morning. Southbound traffic closed at Harris Road, northbound at Claiborne Road. The Abbotsford Mission Bridge still accessible, though. Collision in Surrey, eastbound Highway 17. This is sitting right before Tannery Road. And some slowdowns here. Portman Bridge looked good. Just a little slow at the east end for the Coquitlam exit lanes. Northbound of the Stalawassa Bridge, you're going to slow down a little around 128th Street, open up, and then slow again at Scott Road. You're backed up northbound of the Alex Fraser between 64th and 72nd Avenue. No delays at the Queensboro Bridge or the Massey Tunnel. Ooh, something else just popped in. I was wrong there, just that collision eastbound for Highway 17. That's Delta, not Surrey. My apologies.
2: Mix of sun and cloud for today. It's going to be beautiful, nice and hot, almost like 30 inland. Right now it is 10 in Vancouver.
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16: Well, get ready for a very serious, deep conversation about the best burger you've ever had. They've released a list in the world of the best burgers you can get around the world. Only one Canadian location, Montreal, Smashburger.
17: Yeah.
16: Yeah, I was surprised.
17: Mange de Mon Hood, I think it's called, or something. Offended, man.
16: It's called the Top Secret Burger. It's called the Happy Ending Burger.
17: Yeah.
16: That's actually a great name.
17: Yeah.
16: Okay.
17: I want to try it just like for that.
16: Yeah, I mean, seriously.
17: How good is it, really? I mean, you guys, seriously.
16: We actually got into a conversation. We were with my mom yesterday, and we were having a bite after, and you got one of your favorite burgers, just classic from Earl's. And got in a conversation with our server about the best burgers around the Lower Mainland.
17: I really think that the best burger around the Lower Mainland is Between Two Buns. It's a place on Pender Street. Mm-hmm. And honestly, I dream about it. It's fantastic. And I'm offended it's not on the list of the best burgers in Canada. Mm-hmm. But, you know, we got some really deep, challenging conversations we're throwing at you this morning here. So
16: Monday.
17: Yeah.
16: Where do you think, and nobody say my backyard, because, like, you know, of course you're going to say that your burger is the best, but we wouldn't know that. We're not coming over to eat it.
17: Yeah. And it's not. It's just not anyway.
16: It's not the best. You just think it's the best. So where is the best burger in the Lower Mainland? Why isn't any of our restaurants on this list? You can text us 969-007 anytime.

0: 96.9, this is Christy and Fraser. We are coming up to 7, which means we will be looking for 4 of you to play Last One Standing. And we've got Boy George Culture Club tickets to give away for you today.
1: First, we're going to hash out the best burger in the Lower Mainland here, looking for your opinion. We totally missed National Hamburger Day last week, you guys, by the way. Totally missed it.
0: And you always celebrate.
1: I do. I'm embarrassed and ashamed that I missed it. They announced the best burgers in the world. And there's only one Canadian burger on the list, and it's a place in Montreal. And I'm rather offended that there's not some Vancouver places, because we've got some great burgers around here.
0: Yeah, exactly. Right? It is offensive. I am offended.
1: It's offensive.
0: Steve in Vancouver texted and said, shout out to Burger Crush. It's local and started from a family from the island. I've heard about this place. Apparently, it's amazing.
1: Yeah, I think so. It's down on Nelson Street. Yeah, it's supposed to be fantastic. Thank you, man.
0: Well, let's give a shout out to Anna. Anna texted in, and Anna is choosing not to gatekeep, and we appreciate that. Anna said, seriously good burgers, Loudmouth Brewing in Abbotsford. Anna said, I almost didn't want to tell you because the place is small and it's already busy. I know, hey? I know.
1: The temptation to gatekeep is strong, right? I know.
0: Yeah.
1: My favorite place has gotten really busy over the last little while, too, so it's almost hard to get into. And I'm like, why did I tell people
0: this
1: about
0: it? This is my place. It's mine. Yeah. Emma texted and said, St. Augustine's on Commercial Drive makes an excellent burger.

0: Burger. You should try it sometime.
1: Nice,
0: Phrase,
1: nice.
0: If you're a burger connoisseur.
2: Lay it on us. Love it. Thank you. Thank you. What about you? What's your favorite?
0: I'll spell it for you. You might know a little place called Arbys. Arby's. How come nobody mentioned Arby's? Huh?
2: Well, probably because that's not a burger. Where that's a roast beef sandwich.
0: Arby's
2: right there.
0: Girlies. That still counts. We already got in this fight about if a burger is a sandwich or whatever. You know what I mean? Yeah, it's got two pieces of bread, meat in the middle.
2: Yeah. So,
0: yes, it's a burger.
2: Okay, we'll debate
0: let's
2: that.
0: Not
2: we'll
0: get
2: debate
0: into that.
2: That another day.
0: Okay, if you want to be one of our contestants for Last One Standing, send a text with your name to 969-007, and we'll play just after 7.
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1: Well, playing for these Boy George tickets and Culture Club is going to be a great show. Boy George is incredible live. We've got Sterling in North Van, Jen is in Richmond, Scotty is in Coquitlam, and Dylan is in Vancouver and also in our pole position. So if Sterling, Jen, and Scotty get all their questions wrong, Dylan just gets the tickets to Boy George.
2: So, you got 3 seconds to answer. That's, I guess, the trickiest part of this game is getting it right, beating the clock. So let's go. Let's get some Monday morning trivia. Test your knowledge out here. Spencer, good day. How you doing, man?
1: Sterling.
2: Jeez.
3: I get that a lot. That's
1: oh, okay. My goodness.
2: You know, people always think mistake me for Francis, so.
1: Well, you know what? Sterling, you go ahead and call Fraser Francis while we play this game.
2: That's only fair. Okay, Sterling, this artist's 1995 release, Jagged Little Pill, is still the 13th biggest selling album of all time. Who is this artist whose birthday it is today?
3: Jagged Little Pill. Alanis Morissette.
2: That's right.
1: Good job, too. Your friend's name is
3: Little Pillow.

0: You can help out from
1: you
0: a
1: can
0: friend.
1: Have help from
0: of course.
1: A friend. Yeah.
0: Alanis is 52 today. Well done, man.
1: All right, Jen. Hi, Jen. How are you?
2: Good, thanks. How you guys doing?
1: Doing good, thank you.
0: Great, Jen. Okay, Jen, today in 1980, this Ted Turner-owned news network became the first 24-hour television news network. What's that network?
2: CNN.
0: CNN.
1: Woo!
0: Yeah, it started in 1980. Remember when they made a joke in Anchorman 2 about it? It was great.
1: And just the headers and putting on the OJ Sit Live. Yeah. And, I mean, it works. Hey, hi, Scotty.
3: Hey, guys. How you doing?
0: Good, Scotty. How you doing today, my friend? Okay.
3: I'm enjoying this gorgeous weather.
0: It's fantastic. What a great day it's going to be. Okay, Scotty, to stay in the game, can you tell us, this locomotive singing artist is the highest-selling Australian-born solo artist of all time, and she has a new documentary on Netflix. Who is the artist we're referring to?
3: Kylie Minogue.
0: Yeah, Kylie Minogue.
1: I think you were saying that, but I couldn't. Yeah. I think you got that ahead. Well, you're not the only Kylie Minogue lover here, apparently. Scotty is, too. I love it.
0: Scotty just heard locomotive. Okay. Kylie Minogue! It's Kylie Minogue!
1: Hi, Dylan. How are you?
4: Hey, good morning, guys.
1: And a happy belated birthday to you. I believe your birthday was last week.
4: It was, yeah.
0: Right on, Dylan. Okay, Dylan, can you tell us which Nordic country just beat Canada for the bronze medal at the Men's World Hockey Championships?
4: That would be Norway.
0: That's right. We lost to Norway.
1: You know, if you're going to lose to someone...
0: You know what?
1: Norway.
0: I'm not
1: upset about it.
0: Not either. I'm
1: it's
0: like,
1: only when it's America am I upset.
0: We beat them, didn't we?
1: Okay, Sterling, Francis, go.
0: All right, then. Sounds good. Sterling, all right. So, hey, Sterling, this actor was nominated for an Academy Award for Shawshank Redemption, won an Academy Award for Million Dollar Baby, and you're likely to hear his authoritative voice on a Visa commercial. Who's the actor?
5: Morgan Freeman.
0: That's right. Morgan Freeman's 89 years old today, everybody.
1: Jeez, he's amazing. I love that man. Okay, Jen, back over to you.
2: All right.
0: Okay, Jen, which U.S. state was the last state to join the Union? What became the 50th state?
2: Alaska?
1: Ah, sorry, Jen. Sorry.
0: That's just Hawaii, you guys. Hawaii was the last one.
1: Thank you for playing, though. Okay, we are over to Scotty.
0: Hey, Scotty. What was the name of the actor who played Jack Dawson in Titanic?
2: Oh, Leonardo DiCaprio.
0: Yeah, that's right. Well done, y'all.
1: Dylan.
0: Dylan.
4: All right.
0: Hey, Dylan, what colors are on both the Italian and Mexican flags? There are three colors.
4: On the Mexican flag?
0: Mexican and Italian flags.
4: Red and green.
0: And one more.
4: Oh, and white?
0: Yes, sir. Look at this guy coming through. Job.
1: Okay, we are back over to Sterling.
0: Okay, Sterling.
4: Okay.
0: Sterling, which bird's eye is bigger than its brain?
5: Owl?
1: Oh, man.
0: I'm sorry, Sterling.
1: Sorry, Sterling.
0: Take her easy. The answer is ostrich. Ostrich's eyes are bigger than its brain.
1: All right, it's between Scotty and Dylan. Scotty, you're up first.
0: Scotty, what's the collective noun for a group of crows?
3: Herder.
0: Yeah, you guys are good. All right, then.
1: Okay.
0: Dylan. Hey, Dylan.

0: Jack traffic.
1: Well, we have some lumber and a collision westbound Highway 1 at 248th here at Langley. There's some debris on the road there. And Abbotsford Highway 11 is actually closed after a collision earlier this morning. So southbound traffic's closed at Harris Road. Northbound closed at Claiborne Road. You can still access the Mission Bridge, though. You're still able to get through in that spot. Looks like I was mistaken. We got a collision at 248th and Langley, but we do have the lumber on the highway on Highway 1 westbound between 176th and 156th in Surrey. So look out for that little surprise on the road. The Stalowassen Bridge northbound, slow around 128th Street. It'll open up and then slow at Scott Road through the bridge deck, and a bit of a slowdown around 72nd Avenue northbound of the Alex Fraser Bridge.
2: Mix of sun and cloud expected today. It's just a beautiful kickoff for the week. We should get up to about 24. It'll be near 30 inland, and right now it is 10 in Vancouver.
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0: My name is Sarush, and I'm the owner of Calmo. 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
2: Reading is apparently very, very sexy, according to most women. So Psychology Magazine asked women to rate 74 different male hobbies. And reading came out at number one. 98.2% of women who did this survey find men reading top tier attractive.
3: Does it matter what I'm reading? What if it is Playboy for the articles?
4: Penthouse form.
3: Still reading. Aren't I?
2: I don't know.
3: What if it's the back of the shampoo bottle while I go to the washroom?
4: Yeah, well, I don't know. I wouldn't be like peeking in the door thinking, wow, that man can read.
3: Field and Stream? Popular Mechanics.
4: Yeah, I don't know. It doesn't say
3: what
4: quality of literature or you would be reading, okay? Right. It just says that women find men reading as a hobby very attractive. Also on the list, writing.
3: Okay.
4: Painting.
3: Mm. All right, then.
4: I wonder when you're going to go through your painting phase.
3: Where does sitting on the couch with your feet on the coffee table watching television?
4: Unfortunately, that's not on that. That's playing an instrument is, though, and learning a foreign language.
3: Oh, okay. All right. Well, so we all better get to work here.
4: Yeah.
3: Right? Actually, funny, reading is the simplest of all of those sexy hobbies.
4: Yeah.
3: So, well, interesting. Is there a hobby that you find particularly sexy?
4: Yeah, actually, I started following this group in the Lower Mainland. Maybe I can find the Instagram. And he makes swords and stuff. Like he's a blacksmith, like an old school. And I just like you got nothing to worry about, Fraze. I'm just saying, like I follow his seeing that working with metals and fire and the heat is like very like and making, you know.
3: Yeah. I feel
4: swords.
3: Forging things from steel.
2: Forging,
3: I get it. No, I understand.
4: Yeah. Okay.
3: So listen, guys, no big deal. Just learn to speak a new language, learn how to play an instrument, or learn how to forge swords from steel.
4: Yeah.
3: And women will find you irresistible.
4: Yeah, so. Exactly. Well, I'm sure you find a certain hobby in a woman attractive yourself.
3: Cooking.
4: Okay.
3: Just kidding. No,
4: well, you're a simple beast. You just want someone to make you a sandwich,
3: We talked about this last week. That was definitely something that, you know, being a good cook was considered to be a very attractive and sexy trait. But what is a hobby that you find to be attractive? Give us a text, 969-007. Is the reading thing because, you know, just I'm over here shutting my mouth and not bothering you?
4: Yeah,
3: that's
4: exactly.
3: Why that's sexy?
4: Yeah.
3: I like when he reads a lot.
4: Anything.
3: He doesn't talk.
4: Anything.

0: Jack 96.9, this is Christy and Fraser. If you're looking for a gift for me, I am a private lesson size in the Fraser River Forge. I can get private lessons. Ma'am, would you like to learn blacksmithing? No, I'm just here to watch. I'm just here to watch.
1: So that's your hobby. Christy needs you to be a blacksmith. No, she wants to find you. That's

0: the sexy hobby for you, being a blacksmith?
1: I mean, I think so. Right. You hammer in all that metal.
0: But what about any other old school application occupations you'd like to bring into this? Anybody, a cobbler out there, a shoemaker, anyone?
1: Actually, yeah. A man working with leather. Yeah. I'm sorry. Yes.
0: I guess so. They say
1: I'm in.
0: They say that this is one of the sexiest hobbies that a man can have, according to women, is to be a reader. Not specifying what it is you're reading.
1: I think just reading a book.
0: And I think it's just because, you know, then you go and you sit silently by yourself away from her for a while. And she's like, oh, God, I can't believe he's not talking.
1: I think it's more like you're capable of learning new things and you're interested in reading about new things. I don't think women are that deep to think that he's shutting his mouth because he's reading a book. That's insane.
0: What if all my reading is in the dark corners of the internet?
1: You keep bringing this up. Well, reading is sexy, but you keep bringing up, like, what are you reading? You're kind of making it seem like you're reading some weird stuff. So what's going on?
0: Everything's weird.
1: Seriously.
0: This is Rita. Rita says, my husband recently took up woodworking.
1: Oh,
0: and
1: Rita.
0: That hobby is very sexy.
1: Yes.
0: There's just something ridiculously attractive about watching him build something from scratch. He'll head out to the garage for the weekend, making a table, and then casually carry it into the house like it's just no big deal. And I'm standing there thinking, sir, you just created furniture with your hands, with your bare hands. Now that is cool. Leslie, sexy hobbies. Go ahead.
2: He was a lumberjack and also a professional axe thrower.
0: I'm getting sweaty just hearing about that.
2: So this is a man that could definitely take care of you out in the wild or anywhere, probably build you a house from wood.
1: And, botany here.
2: Yeah, and also fight off bears as well, too. I know, right?
0: I get it. That is sexy.
1: Yeah. Carolee texted and said, a man that can cook.
0: Oh, yeah.
1: Or spend time with his kids playing, like being a great dad. Yeah. So,
0: forget about reading. Forget about reading. Playing with those kids and being an attentive father. That's a good one.
1: Doug Jackson said, I find it funny that women find all this culture stuff sexy for men, right? But we're simple creatures. Like, I see my wife's bra strap while she's wearing her pajamas, and I'm like, that's it. That's all.

0: Jack Traffic.
1: There's an issue in Abbotsford. Highway 11 is closed after an early morning collision. Southbound traffic closed at Harris Road. Northbound closed at Claiborne Road. You are still able to access the Abbotsford Mission Bridge this morning. And on the major routes, you'll have some slowdowns northbound to the Stolo Awesome Bridge around 128. That slows for a stretch due to volume. It will open up and then slow at Scott Road through the bridge. And a bit of a slowdown around 72nd Avenue northbound of the Alex Fraser Bridge.
2: We've got a high about 24 today. It's going to be even hotter inland, just gorgeous. It's going to be like 30 tomorrow, you guys. Very hot. Please don't forget sunscreen. I saw a lot of burns over the weekend.
1: Oh, okay,
2: a lot.
1: Mom. All right, Mom. this is Kara. Kara says we're talking about sexy hobbies. For a guy, Kara says, my husband actually got into long distance running recently, and I didn't know it would turn me on, but it really, really does.
2: Wow.
1: Every Saturday, he'll disappear for a couple hours, come back, having run 20 kilometers before breakfast. I don't understand it, but he's wearing all spandex, and I like it.
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14: Well, here's the good news is that minimum wage is going up here in British Columbia today to 18 and a quarter an hour. The bad news is that's still not even close enough for you to be able to live here, but it's a step in the right direction, huh?
15: Well, it is good news. Also, Canadians this month are getting the new government grocery rebate top-up, so that's a big deal. So check for that. That's going to be a nice one. Hey, so
14: it all helps. We're 18 and a quarter an hour. We're the highest province. A few territories are pay a little bit more. Nunavut is $19.75 an hour. It's the highest in the country.
15: Just want to make more money. We just want to make more money.
14: Come on, man.
15: Right?
14: Yeah. Some.

0: Jack 96.9, this is Christy and Fraser. What a gorgeous day. It's going to get up to like 25. Hotter inland, and this good weather is going to stick around at least the beginning of the week. We won't talk about the weekend yet. Okay?
1: Arsenal fans, I'm sorry, you guys. It was a little bit of a rough weekend. Champions League lost to PSG on penalties of all ways to lose.
0: Yeah.
1: Pretty rough. Everybody was all over that on Saturday.
0: You think because Paris Saint-Germain won that maybe there wouldn't be rioting in Paris. But no, there was. 6,000 police had to go around the Eiffel Tower. 219 people were injured between the football fans.
1: Yeah.
0: 780 people were arrested. Huh. 450 people in custody. That is insane.
1: Well, how do you celebrate big wins and exciting things in your life? No,
0: but they won. You won.
1: Yeah, that's what I'm saying.
0: So you don't riot when you win.
1: But you do, though, Christy.
0: But like,
1: history would tell us that, yes, you do. It happens all the time. Sometimes you riot when you win. Sometimes you riot when you lose.
0: Listen, you need to learn how to regulate your feelings, okay? I know that winning is giving you big feelings, but you got to pull yourself together, right? You're going to.

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10: So you're going to be listening for the moo. You give us an example of how that's going to sound.
32: So when you randomly hear that throughout the day, that is when you text in the keyword we

0: we'll give you next Monday, and you instantly will win $100. Plus, that's not it.
1: You're going to become a finalist. If you get in for that $100, you become a finalist to win $10,000 and a freezer full of beef.
0: Yeah.
1: So that's going to be happening through the summer. So listen for that starting next week to win some money.
0: But if that fails, no worries. We've got our resident mooer here.
1: I'll be here for the fill-in mooing, surrogate mooer. Oh, what a great song for a day like today, hey?

0: Jack 96.9, this is Christy and Fraser. Hope you're having a great one. A little question for you. If you bring your own birthday cake into a restaurant, should the restaurant charge you to cut it and serve it, or should that just be part of the hospitality experience you're receiving at the restaurant?
1: Why do you ask, madam?
0: My girlfriend had her birthday party on Friday, and we all went, and she brought her cake, and they cut it for her and put it on. They plated it for her. Oh. They ended up charging her $10 a person to cut the cake.
1: Each person?
0: Yeah.
1: Holy poop. That was a big table? Big table of people?
0: Yeah, there was like 12 people.
1: Okay. Isn't that kind of part of, you know, you've already brought 12 people into a restaurant.
0: Yeah.
1: And so I imagine your table's bill was probably over $1,000. You've got a big group. Can't they just cut the cake and throw it out there? It takes only a minute.
0: See, you've never been a server. So I just like on a busy Friday night, do you have time to cut a cake into, you know, 12, 13 pieces and then hand deliver it to the table? That's, you know.
1: Okay, you... Do you want to ruin someone's birthday?
0: I don't know.
1: Because I'm sure that when,
0: I don't know.
1: I'm sure when they found out it was $10 per person, that's $120 to cut a cake, man.
0: She of course, she complained about it
1: and
0: negotiated for a lower price. Oh, however, we want to know what you guys think. You can text us 969-007. You can text us anytime. You can call us 2604-631-6868. I know sometimes you just get charged to bring the cake in.
1: Right, okay, like a flat fee.
0: Yeah, like a flat fee, because you are bringing in food to a restaurant who probably has

0: to me.
1: Hit the road, Jack. Traffic.
2: There's a collision westbound Highway 1. This is just under the Willingdon overpass in the HOV lane. Still dealing with this incident, which has Highway 11 affected in Abbotsford after a collision earlier this morning. Northbound is still closed in that spot, but southbound traffic is once again open at Harris Road. But you are close to get to Claiborne Road. You're able to access the Mission, the Abbotsford Mission Bridge, no problem this morning. To the east, Austin Bridge northbound, it's slow around 128. They will open and slow at Scott Road through the bridge. Slowdowns for the Queensboro northbound start from the pedestrian overpass. And you've got some slowdowns northbound of the Massey Tunnel from Highway 17A.
3: 24 is the high for today. It's going to be almost 30 inland. Super hot, beautiful day. Mix of sun and cloud. It's 15 now in Vancouver.
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10: Well, there's a fee for everything, but a $10 cake cutting fee per person at a restaurant. Does that seem a little outrageous to you? Well, now your friend went out birthday party and they charged her to cut the cake $10 per person. Mm-hmm. 12 people at table, so it's $120. And wow.
11: Yeah. Winston texted and said, so if you make a reservation for your birthday and you bring your own cake, they should be notified during the reservation phone-in. They, you know, may have extra desserts for the party or banking on making money on them. However, I do own a restaurant and would treat it like a decorking fee, like wine. You know, $20 would have been sufficient, right?
10: Flat fee.
11: Yeah, because you can bring your own bottle of wine to some places and then they just charge you to open the cork. And I mean, you've got your wine.
10: That's very sensible. So, yeah, we realize that the wait staff is rather busy, and here you are. Cut this cake for me. Make sure the sizes are perfect. But $110 per person, crazy. Craziness. What about you, Shai? Go ahead.
12: I think it's really ridiculous. Like, I used to own 4 restaurants. I would never charge a customer to cut the cake, especially $10 a person when it's $120, where I know that the cake is going to be less than the actual cutting. I know we're in an elbows up economy and everything is not so peachy, but
11: true. Yeah, I know a lot of places charge maybe sometimes between 2 and 5, but 10 a slice is insanity.
10: Yeah, that's crazy.
12: No, I have a different question. Did your friend ask the restaurant to cut the cake for them?
11: Yes, she did.
12: Still, you know, even if it's a courtesy thing, they can cut the cake for them. It's not like they brought in a special chef in order for him to cut the cake for her.
11: The special cake-cutting chef.
12: Yeah, exactly.
10: Thank you, man. Appreciate it. We've had to bring in a special chef we had to import him. He comes all the way from Maple Ridge.
11: I mean, it is an art. I'm not really good at cutting cake, to be honest.
10: Well, like, it is an art. True.
11: Seriously, difficult. It is an art. Maybe it is. There's special training.
10: Hey, listen, let's pivot this conversation. So, big fee for cake cutting. What is a fee that you are paying or have had to pay that makes you think to yourself, are you kidding me? This is ridiculous.
11: Yeah.
10: We're all feed up. So what's that fee? You're just over it and you think it's outrageous. 969-007. Send us a text on it here, please.
0: Call or text Christian Fraser, 604-631-6868 or 969-007. 1, 2, 3.

0: Jack 96.9, this is Christine Fraser. 15 right now. Hot, you guys. It's going to be hot today.
1: Yes.
0: Hot.
1: Beautiful. But we are fed with the fees, man. You know, we were talking about how you get charged a fee if you take a cake to a restaurant. They have to cut it for you. An anonymous texter says, I used to work at a restaurant here. I worked as a sous chef, and when there was a cake in the kitchen for somebody's birthday, I just give myself a little slice.
0: Yeah, a little treat.
1: There's your fee right there. Yeah. A little piece for me.
0: As you should, because you're the one cutting it.
1: I agree.
0: You're doing the work.
1: Yeah, but some fees that you're fed up with, you just had it. Like, why am I paying this ridiculous fee for this?
0: Well, this is from Julie. Julie said, convenience fees. There's nothing convenient about the experience.
1: It's true.
0: Like, you can't just put convenient in front of them and be like, charging you.
1: They love the convenience fee. I remember this first came up when they replaced a lot of bank tellers with ATMs. Mm-hmm. And you'd have to go pay a fee at the ATM for your convenience. When, in fact, it seemed like it was much more convenient for them. You fired a human, replaced it with a machine, and you're charging me extra for that.
0: Yeah.
1: Convenience.
0: Marnie said, you know, ATM fees are wild. Like, imagine a grocery store charging you to take your groceries home after you paid for them. Do you know what I mean? So, like, you're charging me to take out money. Guys, buddies from high school bought a couple ATMs and put them in our local bars where I'm from in St. Albert, Alberta.
1: Yeah.
0: They are retired now. Why? Because they charged $5. People drunk at a bar are going to take out money out of an ATM if they want it. And if it's cash only, well, guess what? They were banking all of these fees, and they got more ATMs and put them in more bars, and they're all retired in their 40s.
1: Forget about winning the lottery, you guys. Just buy yourself some of those ATMs.
0: Yeah. What are we doing?
1: We're doing this all wrong.
0: At the Roxy, you want money? Well, that's $20.99.
1: Yeah.
0: Fee-fi-fo-fum.
1: Do you want to buy a drink for that girl tonight? Well, then you better pay the fee.
0: Yeah, you better pay the fee.
1: Push it to the limit.
0: Oh, totally. Right? We're doing it wrong, you guys.

0: Jack traffic.
1: There's a collision westbound Highway 1 past 248th off to the side, but it's a visual distraction. Westbound Highway 1 is a crash under the Willingdon Overpass, sitting in the HOV lane. So the HOV exit to Grandview Highway is still accessible, but you got to get past this first. And then eastbound Westminster Highway, crash in Richmond right at Sitaway. So westbound of the Portman Bridge, obviously a little slow going because a couple problems there. From 264th to 248th, really slow. We'll open up all the way to the bridge after that, though. We're a little slow from the pedestrian overpass northbound of the Queensboro Bridge and a little bit slow northbound from Highway 17A if you're headed for the Massey Tunnel right now.
2: We have got a high about 24. It's going to be hotter inland, gorgeous right now. Sun is out. It's 15 in Vancouver.
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3: All right, a big moment in an Anaheim Angels Tampa Bay Rays baseball game this weekend when a Grand Slam home run was saved, but something else was saved too.
17: Back towards the wall. It's by the pole. And Siri got it. He went up and got it. Took away a Grand Slam.
3: Well, that's Jose Siri saving a Grand Slam, but more importantly, catching that ball right before it was about to land in the buffet table that was in the VIP zone. It would have landed right in the chili. Right in the chili con carne, man.
18: That
3: and he saved it.
18: That is funny. Good for him. Yeah. I mean, that's good for you.
3: It's funny they weren't talking about that in the broadcast. They were just talking about him robbing a grand slam. But seriously, whoever was in that VIP section waiting to help themselves with that buffet was very thankful.
18: VIP buffet. Yeah. Good for you. Gotcha. That's awesome. Did you know, by the way, last week, we're giving away Canadians tickets to Nat Bailey on Thursday with our junior weather kid. But it was the dog day. First dog day of summer last. 700 dogs went to Nat Bailey Stadium.
3: Oh,
18: 700.
3: Well, that's great,
18: isn't
3: it? Yeah, that's so
18: cute.
3: Pure chaos.

0: Jack 96.9, this is Christy and Fraser. Guess what? Jack 96.9's Cash Cow will kick off next Monday. This is your chance at winning some nice, cool cash and... Yes.
1: And meat, beef.
0: Yeah.
1: So win it. You can win $100 instantly if you're the right caller when you hear that cash cow go. And we'll give you an example so you can hear what it's going to sound like so it doesn't surprise you.
2: The Jack 96.9 cash.
0: No, that's not it. That's an entire. I'm just having one of those Mondays. No. Hopefully that comes back.
1: I might take away your $100, ma'am.
0: Okay, Kiara, here. Yeah. This is
1: the moo.
0: That's better. Right. I'll pull myself together. It's a Monday. Thank you.
1: So you'll hear
0: it's
1: that.
0: Monday.
1: You know, it's hot outside. Your head's elsewhere. So is mine. It's all good.
0: Exactly.
1: So we are going to start playing this next week. You're going to hear it at random times. When you do, if you're the right caller, you win $100 instantly. And then you will become a finalist to win $10,000 in a freezer full of beef.
0: Yes.
1: So
0: we are going to fill up your freezer. You don't get a freezer, but you do get $10,000, which is amazing. We'll tell you what our keyword's going to be on Monday. And when you hear the cash cow, that's when you text it in and we pick one of you. So it's going to be good times. Winning money all summer long.
1: That's all we want to do. Give you a little money and give you a little something fun to barbecue this summer here in Vancouver.

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0: Jack 96.9. Today's a beautiful day, so if you're out and about our amazing city, beware. It's crow attack season, and they are roosting, and they are looking for a bruising.
1: They're roosting and want to kick your butt. Well,
0: there's been a bunch of attacks with the crows at Olympic Village Station around that area, heads up.
1: I know. I usually get a couple a year, haven't had any this year so far, but I'm just waiting. I can see them up there eyeballing me, waiting for that moment.
0: Yeah, well, you're going to get swooped and die bombed because they're nesting. Yeah. You know, they're becoming nesting. Parents. Yeah. It's a stressful time.
1: Yeah, well, it's a stressful time when one of them pop in and smack you on the back of the head. No. Come dive bombing down from a tree. That's rather alarming. And I also understand that crows actually have facial recognition. Mm-hmm. They're smart enough to remember something that you did. If you looked at them last year, they'll remember you and they'll hold a grudge against you.
0: And they let everyone in their murder know, too.
1: This guy sucks. Hey, get that guy. He sucks. Get him. I don't like him.
0: This guy's a loser. Get him.
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1: Hey now, it's the Cash Cow. When you hear it, get paid.
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0: 96.9. It's just spectacular. It's beautiful out there. It's going to be hot, you guys. Over 25 today. Yes.
1: You know, book off a little early on this Monday. You deserve it.
0: You do deserve it. Don't even go.
1: Yeah. Don't even pretend. Just tell them it's a nice day. You need a day. You know what? If you lived in Norway, you might get a day if you were to ask for it.
0: What?
1: They're that casual with their work-life balance. So maybe you saw how Canada at the Men's World Hockey Championships in Switzerland lost the bronze medal game to the hockey powerhouse Norway. You know, Sidney Crosby and Macklin Celebrini lost to Peter Vesterheim and Eric Salston and Thomas Olsen, players you've never heard of.
0: You know what? If we're going to lose to anyone, let it be Norway.
1: Let it be.
0: Because I feel okay about it.
1: Amazing country, honestly. They have a great, like I say, great work-life balance. Do you know that in Norway, if you are moving, you get the day off?
0: What?
1: Yeah, they give you a day off so you can move. Free day off. They often organize ski days. Might be called ski dog, where it's like a great ski day. So they say, guess what, everybody, we're packing the office up. We're all going skiing today, everybody, so you're getting paid for it. Or tobogganing. They might do that instead.
0: Jeez.
1: Yeah, for sure. They really fund their sports. And you know they have a half tax in December. So throughout the month of December, you only pay half of your taxes so that you can afford to pay for holiday expenses.
0: Well, I always like to look up what their parental leave is. Because, you know, maternity leave, parental leave in a country is always top tier.
1: Yeah, yeah.
0: And they get paid at 100% salary for like 60 weeks, you guys.
1: You know what?
0: So
1: it's okay. We don't mind losing to you, Norway. Well done.
0: Congratulations from us.
2: Come here, baby.

0: another reading of Jack Poetry.
1: And I ran so far away. I ran all night and day. I couldn't get away.

0: happy birthday to Alanis Morissette. Yeah, right?
1: She's 52 years old today, right?
0: She's young.
1: Yeah, yeah, totally. For sure. She's awesome. You know, when Jagged Little Pill came out, what was she, like 20, 21 yeah. or 22? Still one of the biggest selling albums of all time.
0: Man. Oh, and I still feel that angst, that rage, that feminine rage, Alanis.
1: Right? Yeah, no, don't I know.
0: You?
1: I know.
0: Let it flow through you.
1: Yeah, let it flow. Well, we learned a few things on the show today. Minimum wage is up to 18 and a quarter starting today, you guys. So another 10 bucks and maybe you can afford to live. But anyway, every bit, little bit helps. $18.25 an hour. We learned this morning that a wombat poops square.
0: Yeah, they do. It's pretty cool. There's actually a poop book about it.
1: Well, there's a whole book about it?
0: About wombat poop.
1: A whole book. Is it a picture book? Is it a novel?
0: It's a picture book. Do you want me to get you one? Because now that I know you can read real good, I'll get you a kid's book about pooping.
1: Okay. You know, I think I'm good with just the summary of knowing that wombats square poop. So, or poop square, rather. So if you find some square poops around, you know you got a wombat infestation there. We also learned, speaking of which, reading. We learned that reading is the hobby that is found to be the sexiest by the most women. They're with a man who likes to read. They're like, man, I love it when he sits and... sits and curls up with a good book and shuts his mouth for a couple hours.
0: And the top three was actually reading, writing, and painting. Well, so, I mean,
1: all right, then.
0: Get yourself an easel, fellas. Right?
1: What a funny thing to say out loud. Get yourself an easel, fellas. Seriously, guys. Get an easel.
0: Get you. I think you should start painting.
1: You don't have an easel? Who doesn't have an easel? Well, Jack 96.9's Cash Cow, we've been talking about this all morning here. It starts next week, so you will hear the sound of the cow. And if you do, you can win yourself $100 if you're the right caller. And you'll also qualify to win $10,000 in a freezer full of beef with Jack 96.9's Cash Cow. Starts Monday.
0: You guys have an amazing one. Enjoy this sunshine. We should get near 30 inland. It's already warming up really, really.

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Good morning. It is Meredith. That is Hootie and the Blowfish on Jack. Welcome back to another work week. All right. If you've been diving into, you know, just the history of Michael Jackson, kind of revisiting all of that because of that new biopic and his music recharting as a result of it, you're going to want to tune into Netflix this Wednesday. They're going to be releasing a little docu-series called Michael Jackson, The Verdict. And unlike the biopic that's in theaters right now, this is actually going to be revisiting the trial from 2005, his landmark California child molestation trial. This is the one where he was found acquitted of all charges. And again, you're going to be able to watch that June 3rd. That's this Wednesday on Netflix. It's Michael Jackson on Jack.

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1: After three grueling rounds of blood, sweat, and tears, it's time to drop the puck for the Stanley Cup Final. Vegas looks unstoppable after sweeping their way out west. But out east, Carolina have 12 wins and only one loss.
2: A storm warning has been issued.
1: Hockey heavyweights face off in Game 1 from Raleigh. You just have to watch the Stanley Cup Final. 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
1: on your Monday afternoon. Hey, what's going on? It's Kevin Azen for Jason today on Jack 96.9. Got some great music on the way, no doubt. Robert Palmer first. Bonnie Tyler, holding out for a hero. It's on Jack 96.9.

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1: 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I'm exposed, and it's no big surprise. Don't you think I know exactly where I stand? This world is forcing me to hold your hand.

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Well, weather-wise, I thought we had a pretty nice weekend. And today, it's continuing that trend. Going to reach a high of 21 today, mostly sunny. 23 tomorrow. Once again, the sun is going to be shining. Then 22 and cloudy on Wednesday. Robert Palmer on Jack.

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Jack 96.9 read an interesting article about celebrities that are embracing the gray hair. Because it happens. It happens to all of us. I got some gray streaks coming in on the side, on my sideburns right now. Some of the celebrities include Sarah Jessica Parker, Whoopi Goldberg, George Clooney, Steve Carell. All of them looking great in gray. The list also included John Bon Jovi. 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

One of the greatest songs of all time. Can never get tired of that one. If there's one song I could probably listen to for the rest of my life, that's got to be it, right? There's like three songs in there. Queen's Bohemian Rhapsody is on Jack 96.9. And did you hear the big announcement this morning with Christine Frazier? The cash cow is coming starting next week. When you hear the moo, this is what you're listening for. All you got to do is reach out to us. You could instantly win $100. And we'll put you in the draw for $10,000 and a freezer full of beef. Because I don't know if you've seen beef prices recently. They're quite high. So be listening starting on Monday for the Cash Cow.

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4: 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Vegas looks unstoppable after sweeping their way out west. But out east, Carolina have 12 wins and only one loss.
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Jack 96.9, Kevin Hayes covering for Jason this week. And did you go to UBC? Some good news for you. The World University Rankings, they put out their updated list. It's a group that looked at the 21,000 schools across the world. And UBC, whew, plays pretty good. 49th out of that list. In the top 1%.

96.9. Watch that Canadians game on Friday against the Hurricanes, losing 6-1. It was a rough one. But we do know who's going to be playing in the Stanley Cup Finals. Either the Vegas Golden Knights or the Carolina Hurricanes could be taking home the cup. Stanley Cup Finals, they continue up on Sportsnet starting tomorrow, just shortly after 5:00.

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12: 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Yeah.

Jack 96.9. Hi, what's going on? My name's Kevin Ayers. I'm covering for Jason today. He'll be back next week. But in the meantime, we got some great music on the way. Aha's Take on Me, Tragically Hip. Jay Gals Band's Freeze Frame. That's a fun one. First, Nirvana, Come As You Are. It's on Jack.

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1: We're talking away. I don't know what I'm to say. 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Today is another day to find you. Shying away. Oh, I'll be coming for your love. 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

0: some bees with an iPhone.
1: 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And so is this.
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Jack 96.9. Well, did you hear the big announcement this morning with Christy and Frazier? Starting on Monday, it's the cash cow. That's the move you're listening for. When you hear it, you got to text in the keyword. You could instantly win $100. And then you go into the draw for $10,000 and a freezer full of meats. Because, man, have you been to the grocery store lately? 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

Jack 96.9. Hey, what's going on? Kevin Hayes in for Jason. And, well, we're moving on to week two of the Metro Vancouver outside workers strike. And now they're beginning to warn because some of them happened at some of the, like, the water filtration and treatment plants. So you might be noticing your water could go a little bit brown or a little bit cloudy. Now, there's no health risk. The water's still perfectly fine to drink, but if it's some sort of scare tactic, seeing the water color change up, it's got my attention. Daft Punk, Get Lucky on Jack 96.9.

Check 96.9. Hey, what's going on? Kevin A's in for Jason this week. And weekend box office results at the movies. Brand new number one. Did you go see Backrooms? Made $81 million. Horror movie seems to be in right now because I've heard it's a little scary. Followed by Obsession, another horror film. Star Wars, The Mandalorian, and Grogu. I think Disney might be a little bit disappointed with its box office results. They're coming in third on its second weekend. But that Michael Jackson movie, Michael, still hanging in there, coming in at fourth. I'll spin you something by Michael coming up next. First, Len, Steal My Sunshine on Jack.

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1: Jack traffic.
2: There is a multi-vehicle crash on Highway 1 eastbound. That's right at 160th. Right now, only the HOV lane is moving. This crash does involve between 4 to 6 vehicles. One of them is a bus. Heavy volume between from Coquitlam all the way into Surrey. If you can, avoid the Port Main Bridge. That's going to be a good idea. Everything else is just busy. Slow over the Alex Fraser Bridge, northbound at the south end. And the Massey Tunnel, the counterflow is in. So northbound is down to one lane. Busy out of Delta. Southbound, you got that third lane, and it's great out of Richmond. You spot anything else, you can let us know about it by texting in at 969-007.
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But lucky for you, starting on Monday, we're kicking off a brand new contest called the Cash Cow. 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

96.9. Hey, what's going on? Kevin Hayes in for Jason. And happy June 1st, which, man, June already, which means we are getting closer and closer to the World Cup kicking off. You excited? Oh, man, we got the Fan Fest that's happening on June 11th and the first game happening at BC Place, Australia versus Turkey on June 14th. I don't know. The city just seems it's buzzing right now. I'm pumped. Blues Traveler, run around. It's on Jack.

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1: The big issue you need to know about is the multi-vehicle crash on Highway 1 eastbound at 160th. Only two lanes are moving right now, the HOV lane and the left lanes. There's about six vehicles involved, one including a bus, and it's going to take a while to clear. Highway 1 east is also going to be slow from Gilardi all the way to the site of the crash. It's the big issue to be talking about right now. If you spot anything else, you can let us know about it by texting it at 969-007.
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11: 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The journey itself is part of the experience. 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
13: After three grueling rounds of blood, sweat, and tears, it's time to drop the puck for the Stanley Cup Final. Vegas looks unstoppable after sweeping their way out west. But out east, Carolina have 12 wins and only one loss.
14: A storm warning has been issued.
13: Hockey heavyweights face off in Game 1 from Raleigh. You just have to watch the Stanley Cup Final. Coverage begins tomorrow with Hockey Central at 7:30 Eastern, 4:30 Pacific on Sportsnet.
15: 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I've driven this route a million times.
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